0: still just minutes away from 8 o'clock. Coming up next, we about to get into some new heat for them streets, baby. 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
1: Hey, you know what it is, man? 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Do it safe. Do it responsibly. Don't let nobody stop you from having a good time. 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So from Young Jock in the Streets Morning, take over. 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Chattanooga, what it do, baby? 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
6: 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This is true for all skin tones. 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Always wear a seatbelt when traveling in a vehicle. 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
2: 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We gon' be high, cause we always is.

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Yeah, what am I with? Getting too far. 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I write them out loud, then put them in a jar. 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I'ma make the world get jiggy. 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Confidence up, cause the universe listening. Speaking everything I envision. All I'm saying that is coming to existence. Manifesting it. Manifesting it. Manifesting shit. Manifesting it. Manifesting it. Manifesting. Manifesting it. Manifesting shit. Manifesting it. Manifesting. Manifesting. Manifesting shit. Manifesting it. Manifesting it. Manifesting. Manifesting. Manifesting it. 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

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Yeah. 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

0: 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Mika and you speak about the bounce, baby. But no worries, because my girl, Naperi the Nubian God, is about to come right through and get you right together with that good old Quiet Storm. Catch you with me again going down tomorrow, same time, just a different day. Hey, let's keep it locked in on your number one people station, Power 94 WJTT. Bye.
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2: Chattanooga, what it do, baby? 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

0: 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We're winding down this Sunday night, shaking off the weekend and getting ready for the new week. Keep it locked. 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
10: But I don't understand. Why? See, it's burning me to hold on to this. I know this is something I gotta do, but that don't mean I want to. 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

R94 WJTT. We're getting into the last hour of the night on this Sunday night inside the Quiet Storm. It's your girl Napira, the Nubian Goddess, and I got more music coming up in this new hour. It means new music, new mix. 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

0: Chattanooga, you've been hanging out with your girl Nabeera, the Nubian Goddess, inside the quiet storm on this Sunday night, but it's time for me to hang it on up and go relax myself, all right? You guys enjoy this new week coming up. Do something exciting. Hug a loved one. Do something for someone else. Just make sure this week is a great week, okay? Enjoy yourself, be blessed, and until next time, peace.
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1: Yes, this is a true village celebration, looking out for everyone from cradle to retirement and beyond. 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

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That's when I knew that your heart was scarring. 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Like, wait, babe, let me ask your pardon.

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3: This is a hard thing to have a show and keep it on the air, especially in the day and time that we're in. 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
1: Chattanooga, what it do, baby? 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

came from. 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

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Can't look no further, mother. I'm here. Never chase bread, chase the vision. 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

0: 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Somebody tell them people Mr. Him is here.
1: Whoa, whoa, whoa, whoa, whoa, whoa.
0: Mr. Him is here.
1: Whoa, whoa, whoa, whoa, whoa, whoa.
0: Mr. Him.
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3: Is that bad? 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Ain't that sad?

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0: Hey, what's up, Chattanooga? It's Captain Damian Vincent with the Chattanooga Fire Department, and I want to invite you out to the Summer Outreach Safety Festival. It's going to be Saturday, May 30th from 3 to 6 at Carver Center. 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So come out, enjoy food, games, prizes, and life-saving tips from local health experts and first responders. And I got Dr. Derek Anderson here with the Office of Community Health. What are you looking forward to the most about it?
1: Yeah, what I'm most excited about is the opportunity for family to come together in a fun and safe environment where the community can learn health and safety tips from local experts and first responders. So again, we're excited and we're looking forward to seeing you, Chattanooga.
0: And that's May 30th at Carver Center from 3 to 6 p.m. Don't just hear about it, be there. 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We'll see you on May 30th.
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6: 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Always wear a seatbelt when traveling in a vehicle. 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

each and every last ear that hears me this morning, man. Hey, man, hopefully y'all survive Memorial Day weekend. If you back at work, tired, sunburned, broke, or just simply missing your voice because you had a good time saying ATL, ho, or wherever you was at. Hey, man, don't worry, man. We right here with you, man. It's Young Jock in the Streets Morning Takeover, getting you through this Memorial Monday. So keep it right where you got it. Young Jock in the Streets Morning Takeover.

0: yourself a feel. You want your home. You want your...
1: Jock's Daily Jumpstart. Good morning, good morning. It's time for Young Jock's Daily Jumpstart. All right, let me just share this one with you, all right? You don't take a lot of thought. I just want to give you this. Just because people around you may appear to have the things you want now does not mean your time isn't coming. And it does not mean you have to rush into that moment. Give yourself time to grow. Give yourself time to process it all. Because most of the people that have the things you want, they already realize. It really has no meaning, a lot of the stuff that you think does. So until you get to that place, you won't know. But once you get there, you will soon see. Don't rush the process. Embrace the process, all right? And that's Young Jock's Daily Jumpstart. Shout out to coming up with the crazy report. Keep it right here. More with Young Jock and the Streets More Than Takeover.
0: My affirmation's
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0: 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You want your...
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0: Chili from TLC, and every day we listen to the Best Dame Morning Show. Gotta stay tapped in to the number one morning show in the city. It's Young Jock and the Streets Morning Takeover. 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
1: Young Jock and the Streets Morning Takeover. Let me tell you how I know this Memorial Day gonna be lit. Yo, went to Walmart earlier today, and guess what I saw? All the Uncle Cookout sandals are sold out. That means the grills are gonna be popping, the meat will be smoking, and guess what? You're gonna have a good time wherever you're at. I pray that you do it safely. Don't drink too much, don't eat too much, don't sleep too much. Make sure you have a good time. Do it responsibly and safely. And make sure you remember that we love you right here with Young Jock in the Streets Morning Takeover.

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Top real sleek, big tip, big gun old. 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Strong old, hit her. Making them play, stacking that pay. Buy me whatever I want, oh. Hit her. 3-pointers on the chain. Fresh new J's, AMG, switch lanes, oh. Never been a vote or a lame, oh. Never switched up on the gang, oh. Street cred good, always, oh. 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Hit her. I ain't in your beats and you ain't in mine. Hit her. Yeah, we both outside. That's my type, but hit

He be in heels. We can go bottle for bottle in this junk. Strip club stunt. I'm a stunt hard. We can go dollar for dollar in this junk. He missed the get it done. I'm Mrs. One of One. Fall in love every time we link. He got me sprung.com. Mind these girls can't keep it peace. I ain't stressing on you, you ain't stressing on me. Boy, I don't wanna push you on a leash. You a dog, I'm a dog, we can keep it in the street. I ain't in your beats and you ain't in mine. Yeah, we both outside. That's my type, but

0: Yo, what it do? Good morning. It's the Trill OG, Bun B, Rebel UGK for life. You know, every day we listen to the best damn morning show. We got to stay tapped in, baby. It's the number one morning show in the city. It's my boy, Young Jock, and the Streets Morning Takeover. So make sure you and all your people tapped in listening to Jock and the Streets Morning Takeover. Know what I'm saying?
1: Hey, good morning, y'all. You tuned in with Young Jock and the Streets Morning Takeover. Miss Shanika and Shouter, man, I really think our listeners need to check out some of our best of Streets Morning Takeover moments, man, all morning long, including this one. Ladies and gentlemen, joining us this morning, the one and only, the incomparable comedian, Miss Cheryl Underwood.
2: Yeah.
1: OG Ski.
2: Yes.
1: What's up with it?
2: I'm on the streets.
3: Yeah.
2: Come on, that's what y'all call you, little youngest.
1: Yeah.
2: Now say your baby name. Say your name again.
3: Miss Shanika.
2: Shanika's. Now, where you from?
3: I'm from Atlanta.
2: For real? Now, Shawty, let me tell you how I'm making money. Uh-huh. You know how I'm making my most money?
4: How?
2: I go in the little yachty looking like content.
4: Fingernail, little yachty.
2: Somebody walk up to me and go, "We gonna put out some new music."
1: Man.
3: Not Miss Boat. That's cause.
1: Little Miss Boat. So how you doing this morning? Other than amazing.
2: I'm happy to be here. I love y'all radio show, but I love you on the show. Stop messing with these women.
1: You don't be messing
2: with them. Let me tell you what I think. And call
1: come on,
2: in
1: let me,
2: if
1: come
2: you me. I think they be in love with you. And then it's something in your essence. It might be something in your sweat. I call it jock juice. And these women get a little whiff or a sip of jock juice and they lose their mind. Then your old girl that's a lawyer throw the book at them. Cause I like the wife right now.
3: Kendra.
4: Yes.
2: She is gully, but she's smart.
3: Mm-hmm.
2: See, she gonna get them on a misdemeanor and a felony. She gonna get them in the court of law. Take their life, take their breath. But you gotta stop doing this to
1: but
2: these
1: what am
2: women.
1: I doing? I am not doing
2: you
1: nothing.
2: You being you, Jock.
3: I need
2: you to be a little more shorty.
4: Yeah.
2: Shorty know how to get rid of a woman.
4: Go and get him divorced right now. She been knowing me for 3 decades.
2: That's right.
4: I'm in the middle of a nasty divorce right now.
2: Listen, I remember Shawty was on the road. I almost knocked on the door and my hand said, "Don't do it."
5: Oh, don't worry. We got more. Plenty more.
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0: Young, and every day we listen to the best damn morning show. Gotta stay tapped into the number one morning show in the city. It's Young Jock and the Streets Morning Takeover.
1: Please do not worry. We right here with you, man, all morning long, man. The Memorial Day weekend has passed. You survived it. And now we got to get on the good foot and keep it going, all right? So keep it right where you got it. Young Jock and the Streets Morning Takeover.

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2: I used to think about immature things. 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Is this really your real phone number?
3: Some of y'all go get washed. 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
1: Tony.
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3: Hey.
1: Hey, man, it's going down, man. I hope they ready. Because we about to have a time, man. Memorial Day in the city about to be crazy. No matter where you at, where you going, where you going to pop out at, where you end up, know that traffic is up. The grill's going to be smoking. The playlist will definitely be being played out loud. And outside is officially activated. Wherever you at.
2: Yes, it's Memorial Day, Jock. And I would like to give a shout out to the Nims family. Mama Nim, Sister Nim, Brother Nim, Uncle Nim. And Auntie Nim. All the Nims, man. Y'all need to hang out with the Nims this morning because we are at the Streets Morning Takeover. Hi.

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1: Hey! Hey, good morning, y'all. You tuned in with Young Jock and the Streets Morning Takeover. Miss Shanika and Shawty, man, I really think our listeners need to check out some of our best of Streets Morning Takeover moments, man, all morning long, including this one. Young Jock and the Streets Morning Takeover. So, boom, Shanika in the building with me, boom, Shawty in the building with me, boom, you in the building with us. And this morning, we got a special guest on the phone. This gentleman is no stranger to our morning show, nor is he a stranger to you and pretty much your household. Ladies and gentlemen, on the phone with us this morning, Mr. Rose Reed Ross. What's happening, my boy?
2: What it do, family, man? All y'all, my fam, what it do?
1: For sure, man. We up early this morning. We talking big business with a big boss. Tell her what's going on, man.
2: Man, it's going down. You know, June 12th, I'll be at Fox Theater for the 20th anniversary Port of Miami tour.
1: Yeah.
2: The live orchestra, the choir. It's going to be a special moment. I'm inviting the whole, not just ATL, all the surrounding areas. And then the following day, June 13th, is that Con Bike Show going down at the Promised Land. So, you know, I'm excited, man. This is going to be a big weekend.
1: Rose, you trying to do $2 million for the weekend.
2: Man, we trying to do seven.
1: Yeah.
3: He definitely giving the people something to do. Congratulations, celebrating 20 years of your debut album. That has to be incredible.
2: Man. It is, you know, and when I got, you know, when we came in the game, we came out, of course, you know, Ricky Rose, that 06, that Young Jock record, that Every Day I'm Hustling, that Shoulder Lean, them was the three biggest rap records of 06. And, you know, I'm sure just like Jock, you couldn't fathom 20 years from that point. You know, we was just trying to enjoy that moment and make that moment amazing.
3: Rick Ross, the people say in the street that the Promised Land Car Show was going to be the last one last year. They put out a rumor. They said that you were going to turn your real estate outside into a golf course.
2: I mean, that's one thing about the streets. Where there's smoke, there is fire. You know what I'm saying? And y'all get it first. But the thing is, we never said we was gonna stop the car show, because we love that just for the cars, for the food. But the outdoors, I most definitely been having the idea for the last 2 or 3 years, like, yo, we need us our own black golf course. We need us our own VIP boss level golf course. What the young entrepreneurs and the black entrepreneurs could network with some billionaires as well.
1: Rick Ross on the phone. Rose, when it is for the album and the single, with the album, June.
2: The album dropping this June.
3: Hi.
2: Big Boss Ricky Rose, and y'all better keep it locked with my family. Young Jock in the Streets Morning Takeover, baby. It's on fire.
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1: Young Jock and the Streets Morning Takeover. If you got a dilemma, they got a dilemma, which means we got a dilemma. It's The Date Dilemma. Who's on the line this morning?
2: Hello, I'm Tiana.
1: So, TT, how can we help you, baby?
2: Yes, I just need to get in contact with my baby father. I'm trying to get him to come to the baby shower, but he's acting like it's a problem. So I'm trying to see if you guys can help me get him to come.
3: What? So your baby's father doesn't want to come to the baby shower?
2: No, basically he's trying to make it seem like, oh, it's a girl thing. And I'm trying to explain to him, guys come to baby showers all the time.
3: So are you guys in a relationship?
2: No, we're not in a relationship, but I am pregnant and it is a baby shower.
1: Is this a co-ed baby shower?
2: It could be. He showers all the time.
3: So are you guys in a relationship?
2: No, we're not in a relationship, but I am pregnant and it is a baby shower.
1: Is this a co-ed baby shower?
2: It could be.
1: Nah, see, you can't tell somebody what's

0: function of family. And my family and friends, they're not going to be pressed about talking to him in that manner.
1: So you say he's not your boyfriend, right?
0: No, he's not.
1: Let's, what's his name?
0: Jamar.
1: All right, we're going to tell him to get Jamar on the phone. You put your phone on silent. We'll cue you in when it's time, okay?
0: Okay, thank you.
1: All right. Okay, so obviously they're not together. Mm-hmm. Obviously she's trying to push the narrative. My family want to get to know you. He don't want to get to know your family. He don't even want to get to know you. Y'all ain't even together.
2: You see how aggressive she is. Then the first telltale signs of a crazy baby mama.
3: Hello.
1: Good morning. I speak to Jamar.
3: Don't tell me. Hello. Yeah, that's him.
1: Jamar, good morning, my brother. Did not mean to wake you up, but I need to give you some good information to start your day off.
3: Yeah, who is this?
1: This is Young Jock, Miss Shanika, and Shawty Shawty.
3: Young Jock.
1: Yeah, my boy. Young Jock in the streets wanting to take over. We got some questions for you, Jamar. You woke?
3: Yeah. I'm up. What's good? Talk to me.
1: Are you currently in a relationship?
3: Yeah, I'm in a relationship.
2: He paused like somebody's laying this to him.
3: Well, I had to think about it, you know what I mean? Because it's, you know, kind of complicated on this side.
1: Next question. Are you expecting any special packages anytime soon?
3: What you trying to be funny? Yeah, I am.
1: Now, I ain't trying to be funny, Jamal. I'm just going to tell you what's going on. Miss Shanika say you got some bacon, and are we trying to figure out if it is real or not?
2: Yes.
3: Miss Shanika, how she know about me? What's going on?
1: Well, old TT called us up, man. She told us about that baby shower she throwing.
4: You know Tiana?
3: Of course I do. Yeah. She must have contacted y'all. What's going on?
1: She's excited about the new coming family member, and she's even more excited for you to meet her family.
3: Hmm.
1: At this baby shower.
3: Yeah, I'm not going to the baby shower.
1: That's what I was about to ask you.
4: So, why are you against showing up for the baby shower? Are you not convinced this is your baby?
3: No, it's not necessarily that, but we're not even together.
4: Okay.
3: It's just corny. You know what I mean? That's for the females. And then it's like, what, we acting like we don't know? Like, it's corny.
4: Acting like y'all in love? What? You ain't got to be in love to show up and support the mother of your child.
3: Yeah, but we're not even together like that. This baby is a mistake.
2: Wow.
3: You know what I mean? And I mean, you know, it is what it is. It's still God's blessing, but it's a mistake.
4: That don't even go together.
2: So you don't want this baby at all?
3: I'm not saying that. All I'm saying was we didn't plan for this. We didn't prepare for this. We're not even together.
4: Well, the baby shower is for people can bless your newborn blessing with gifts. So why can't you?
3: And that's cool. They can be there. You know what I'm saying? But why do I need to be there? I don't really even mess with her like that.
4: I don't like you, Jamar. I do not appreciate the energy at all.
1: What you with that?
3: I'm going to take care of the baby. I'm going to be around for the next 18 years.
4: Just 18? Damn.
2: Good God.
3: I'm just talking about as far as paying child support and taking care of the baby.
1: Jamar.
3: Mm-hmm.
1: I didn't tell you, but she on the phone, my boy.
3: Oh, man. Come on now.
1: No. It's part of our show. It ain't something that I personally did. I ain't going to look for her to find you. She called us because she wanted to tell you something. There you go, baby girl.
0: Why are you acting like it's a problem for you to come to the baby shower?
3: I mean, come on. We're not even together like that. And then we're supposed to what? Act like we a couple? We just happy.
0: But we don't have to be together for you to show up to a baby shower.
2: Miss Lady, do you just want him there so it don't seem like you don't have a baby daddy so you can save face?
0: No, it's nothing like that. The bottom line is he's the child's father. Why would you not want to be there if you already know how it is
3: on my side. You know I'm with the polygamy. You gonna let my girlfriend come? I can bring my girlfriend?
2: Hmm?
4: What?
0: Excuse me?
4: Oh, Lord.
3: See, you want to be fake. I'm trying to be real. What's up?
2: Don't get no realer than this.
4: So
0: Why would you bring another female to the baby shower, though?
4: Jamar, you have a girlfriend?
3: Yes, I do, yeah.
4: Oh, wow.
2: How long y'all been together?
3: It's been a little while.
0: I would like to know. You ain't introduced me to her.
3: It doesn't even matter.
0: It does matter because now all of a sudden I'm pregnant. Now you're talking about you have a girlfriend and you don't show up to a baby shower. And if you do, you're going to bring another girl with you that's supposed to be your girlfriend now.
4: Tiana, so would you be opposed to him showing up with his girlfriend in support of your pregnancy?
0: I mean, I'm definitely going to feel some type of way that's disrespectful. How are you not going to say that in the beginning and then all of a sudden now? That's why it looks like he doesn't want to come to the baby shower.
4: So now that you know, do you still want him to come?
0: I mean, we're not in an actual relationship at the moment. I do feel some type of way about it.
4: You said she want to do what now?
1: She want to flex for who?
3: Yeah, she trying to flex for social media.
1: What's it going to be? Are you going to come to the baby shower? This is all we care about right now. We don't care about your girlfriend. We don't care about her.
3: Listen, that's flex, man. I'm old school. I'm from the old school.
1: Okay.
3: I never remember my daddy and my granddaddy going to no baby shower.
1: All right. My boy, it's obvious, Jamar, you ain't going to be there. So on behalf of 1-800-INJURED-THE-BETHUNE Law Firm, y'all would not get this $100. Tiana,

0: Congratulations on your baby shower, baby girl. You know what I'm saying? If I was you, I go get me somebody who make flyers and have them put a picture of you and him together and make a big life-size blow-up for people to take pictures in front of, like the Stephen Repeat.
1: And Jamar, if I was you, I would just send a gift through my girl.
2: If I were both of y'all, I'd just go to child support and go and work this out, because y'all know what y'all going to be like.
0: And if I was us, I'd just tell y'all, thank you for calling. Too bad y'all ain't going to get this, Hunter.
3: 1-844-986-4562. 1-844-986-4562. Call us up and talk about this date dilemma. Keep it locked where you got it. Young Jock in the Streets Morning Takeover.
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1: Yeah, remix, nigga.
0: I'ma show you how to make a remix.
1: Yeah.
0: Came about to know it, ain't see it. All that other shit dropping, you can keep it. You know, baby, make the bad bitch. Pop that, throw that up. Turn around like it's the freak,
1: nigga. Okay.
0: Push me to the wall, get to pulling down my drawers. Hands up in the M, playing defense.
1: Yeah.
0: A couple years straight, nigga. Thought that was it. Ain't no fool. Wait, no, I brought back a hit. I had took her with me. We both spent a little time. She got hers, I got mine. Then I brought back his beat. They fool, nigga. Blame me. I brought back a chain and some money, a purse. I just brought back some dude. Cut a hoe off, I was feeling it.
1: Yep.
0: Take him back over.

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2: All right, let's hop right into this day dilemma, y'all. Okay, so Tiana needs help with getting her baby father, Jamal, to come to the child's baby shower. He's tripping on her about it. Tiana sees the baby shower as an opportunity for family to get together and interact. Keep this in mind. Jamal and Tiana are not in a relationship. Now, Jamal says he is in a relationship, but things are complicated. Jamal confirms he is a father and Tiana is pregnant. Jamal feels like baby showers are not for men. And more importantly, he and Tiana are not really locked in like that. So yeah, he says even though this baby is a mistake, he will be there to handle his responsibility. All right, so Tiana says, look, Jamal needs to just be at the baby shower. Jamal asks Tiana, can he bring his girlfriend to the baby shower? Tiana snapped. Y'all know she snapped. I ain't had to add that part. Jamal said he's just going to have to skip this one, y'all. He going to skip this baby shower, and that's a final on that one. We're going to the phone lines. Y'all Jock in the Streets Morning Takeover. What's your thoughts on this day dilemma?
3: Oh, my gosh. I am crying. Y'all are hilarious. And I agree. I think she just want him to be there to act like they're a little happy family. Everybody knows she ain't got no baby daddy for real. She trapped the Let's be honest.
4: I felt like if she wanted him to come, she should have let the girlfriend come too.
5: Good morning. So, yes, I feel like at the end of the day, she knew that they were not in a relationship prior to getting pregnant. Yes, she is trying to push a narrative because at this point, why are you trying to make him come to the baby shower? He clearly stated multiple times he doesn't want to attend the baby shower. You knew he had something going on by him not making you his girlfriend after the baby. Women need to stop pushing the narrative with a man just because a child comes about. Don't think that everything's going to change now just because you ended up pregnant. And then he's taking responsibility for saying that he's going to be there for the baby. So why are you trying to make it be more than it is? Let your family celebrate you and your baby. Let him support you maybe financially or getting you a gift. But yeah, no. If he doesn't want to attend, don't make him. You have plenty of other people that are excited to come and celebrate your baby shower with you. Him coming and sitting there looking when there's no other men to interact with, it's not going to change anything. He's just not going to want to be there.
6: Oh, don't worry. We got more. 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

0: saying? I meant Pearson. Cause she pushing on in capital letters. She having on P Salaga, not Balenciaga. You see what I'm saying?
1: Yo, what's poppin'? It's your man, Nick Cannon. You know we stay wildin' out. Every day we listen to the best damn morning show. You know what it is. Gotta stay tapped in to the number one morning show in the city. It's Young Jock in the Streets Morning Takeover.
2: Hey, good morning, y'all. You tuned in with Young Jock in the Streets Morning Takeover. Miss Shanika and Shawty, man, I really think our listeners need to check out some of our best of Streets Morning Takeover moments, man, all morning long, including this one. It's going down in a major way, man. We got the one and only Tisha, middle of the night, gangster, been a gangster, Campbell, in the building. You know what I'm talking about.
3: Tisha, yeah. What happened to our black sitcoms that we lived for, that really poured into the
2: We
3: culture?
2: Need it. Y'all raised us,
4: it's
2: man.
4: Not, you know what? It's not us.
2: Tell her. Right,
4: okay. It's not us. It's the decision makers. It gets us through. Yes. You know what I mean? But sometimes they look at it as if it's dated. That's why I love being on Miss Pat, and I stalked her behind till I could get on her show, because she's modern.
2: I love Miss Pat.
3: Renewed for another season.
4: Give it up for that.
5: One time for the home team.
4: Jordan Cooper, you know, he's a young executive. He got that show and wrote that show while he was in his senior year in college. Mm-hmm. You know, him and Miss Pat, they created the show. And it's modern, and it makes sense, and it still entertains without it being dated. As lives change, as we change, we have to change with the time.
2: Yes.
4: And so people call me the queen of pivot for a reason.
3: Yes.
4: Because I'm always going to recreate myself. Everybody's not bad, y'all. I know y'all hear the worst of the worst, but everybody's not bad. I have some amazing people who really do want to be here for y'all.
3: That's
4: you know
3: so
4: what I'm
3: right.
4: saying? So.
3: And on top of all her talent, she can sing, too. I mean, this is crazy.
4: Listen.
2: This girl
3: is good. You was a full package.
5: No, I didn't think you was just high. Like, you really embody, you know, what we saw on television. I thought you may have been calm, but, you know, it just spurts out y'all. Like, the energy is crazy. It's very great energy.
4: I, you know what? People don't realize this because I played a lot of bushy roles. I am from the projects in Newark, New Jersey.
5: Oh.
4: You know what I'm saying? I grew up eating mayonnaise sandwiches for breakfast. Love. Yes, I can. Very well. You know, pull up my boxing video right now. Yes, very well.
2: She's be like, I'm from the hood. You like, but can you fight? I ain't really fought
4: well.
2: Before. Okay.
4: Whoa. Very well.
5: She look like she can
4: no,
5: fight.
4: No, very well.
5: When last time you had a fight?
4: When was the last time we was in New Orleans?
5: Ooh, y'all had a fight for real?
4: Listen, I try not to. It's okay. We don't have to talk about that.
5: New Orleans. No, New Orleans will make you do some things.
4: No, I love New Orleans. I love the people, and they're the nicest people. But you know, when you go to Essence, it's a lot of people coming from a lot of different places.
5: Yes.
4: So it had nothing to do with the New Orleans people.
5: We're talking to them.
4: But that's what, you know, being a real, my father was a boxer. And so being a boxer, it trains you not to fight.
2: The discipline. Yes, the discipline is there. No. So what's your birthday?
4: What I act like.
3: A Libra.
4: I'm a Libra.
2: Yeah, okay. You ain't far from Virgo. Would you?
4: October 13th. I'm a real Libra.
2: Oh, yeah.
4: I'm
2: you a Libra. Ooh, you close to Scorpio.
5: Yeah, I'm a Scorpio, yeah.
2: You close to Scorpio. Hey, man, we got to take the time to say thank you for blessing our studio this morning with that good energy.
4: Fun, y'all.
2: Yeah, man. Yeah. Hey, man, y'all make sure y'all stick around. Miss Shanika going to tell you the do's and don'ts of what to do with your car if it needs oil in it or not. All right?
5: Yeah,
2: keep it locked.
5: Yeah.
2: More of y'all talking in the streets. More to take them
4: after the fact. That's dumb.

each and every last ear that hears me this morning, man. Hey, man, hopefully y'all survived Memorial Day weekend. If you back at work, tired, sunburned, broke, or just simply missing your voice because you had a good time saying ATL, ho, or wherever you was at. Hey, man, don't worry, man. We right here with you, man. It's Young Jock in the Streets Morning Takeover, getting you through this Memorial Monday. So keep it right where you got it. Young Jock in the Streets Morning Takeover.

0: Say what's happening, man. The King in here, T.I.P. Letting you know every day we listen to the Bed Down Morning Show. Gotta stay tapped in to the number one morning show in the city. It's Young Jock in the Street Morning Takeover. Everybody listen to Young Jock in the Street Morning Takeover. You dig?
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2: Young Jock in the Streets Morning Takeover this morning. We have a special guest in the building, man. Listen, she's no stranger to the airwaves or speaking her mind. Ladies and gentlemen, this is a woman who clearly presents herself as a person with a lot of confidence, okay? And I'm confident that she gonna get it delivered this morning. Ladies and gentlemen, Dr. Cheyenne Bryant in the building.
3: What's going on, y'all?
2: What's up, gang?
3: Thank you for having me.
2: What's going on, man? We're grateful to have you here this morning.
3: Grateful to be here.
2: A lot of women ask my wife, how did you stay with him so long? How have you been able to do tame him? And I don't think people have to understand, it's not about did I make her stay? Is she taming? Mm-hmm. There are familiar traits there, mm-hmm. here as
3: so
2: a
3: so
2: man.
3: That's what you're gonna her cook. Father, so that's what you're gonna cook today.
2: The familiarity of a certain level of security.
3: Come on.
2: That a father brings. A certain level of presence, conscience presence that a father brings.
3: And if that familiarity is not there, and that familiarity
2: there,
3: looks like neglect or
2: that
3: abandonment.
2: That void is louder than anything you can produce.
3: And so they then have a familiar territory of men that don't cover them.
2: Yeah.
3: So that woman will choose a man who identifies as doesn't know how to cover, that identifies as doesn't know how to honor or respect her, mm-hmm. and that man himself didn't have a father in his household, and if the dad was around, he didn't teach him learned behavior of how to respect, honor, and cover a woman. Just because a parent is doesn't mean they don't present trauma. Sometimes the most present parent is presenting worse trauma because you're watching your father be a womanizer and you're learning that the way to manhood is to be a womanizer. And you grow up having multiple women and saying, well, this is what I learned. I know no different. So if that's all that's familiar to you as a man, how do you navigate out of that? Through doing self-inventory, through healing, through life coaching, or a professional, or a therapist, somebody outside who can give you a different perception to shift how you've been looking at things and reprogram a new norm and a new narrative for you to start to live in. And that doesn't happen overnight. Because, see, little boys are not taught how to be boys or men. Y'all are taught just don't be girls. Mm-hmm. Just don't cry. Just don't be a sissy. Don't be a wuss. You're never taught what to do. Okay, so don't do this, but then how do I man up? How do I be a boy? How do I navigate that? If there's no man in the house, Jock, you're not learning that.
4: Come on.
3: You're not learning that.
4: Yes.
2: I wanted to ask you this question. I wanted to hear you say it. The side chick has more power than the main girl in a relationship.
3: What you smiling so big for? You like that? What the hell you smiling so big for?
4: He's not smiling.
3: Hey, hold on. We don't need you. We ain't tagging you in. Hold on. Hold on. This is an A and B conversation. You're going to see right here. So the question was, do I believe, not from you, from a previous podcast, was, do you believe that side women have more power?
2: Yeah.
3: No was the answer. However, was the follow-up. A side woman, unfortunately, sadly, often makes the marital home more peaceful. Mm-hmm. Y'all men in here, you're not going to play this little game with me. You guys know what I'm talking about. Because whether you want to admit that you had a side piece or not in the past, we all know that when things are going good with the side chick, you come home in a better mood. When things are going horrible with the side chick, you come home and the wife has to deal with your attitude and your disposition and the residue of what you and her are going through. And that is some BS. So I was going to ask you, you said that everyone tells your wife that she should, how could she have to, you know, buy you through all of this, right? Mm-hmm. Do you think that she is in a deficit by being with you and dealing with whatever these folks are referring to? Or do you think that she is in an actual asset by dealing with you, and why?
2: I don't know.
3: Because
2: people hide so much stuff, and people hide it well.
3: But we're talking about the way you show up as a husband. Do you think the way you show up as a husband is creating a deficit in this woman?
2: I think the way I show up as a husband would create an asset for any woman.
3: Got
2: it. And when I say that, I'm not talking about sauce. I'm not talking about motion. I'm talking about fulfilling what needs to be fulfilled, executing what needs to be executed, handling my business, standing on my square.
3: And is that
2: times.
3: In a way of covering her, protecting her heart,
2: it
3: making
2: is all
3: sure
2: that.
3: She's not dismantled, making sure spiritually,
2: that.
3: Emotionally that she is in a place of safety? Or
2: it's
3: is it
2: all
3: just
2: that.
3: Covering her financially?
2: Even in some of the most craziest times you may have seen us on TV, even if you haven't, people that are listening have, even when it gets to the point that she going crazy, whether I'm right or she wrong, I would still make time to say, hey, are you okay? I would stop and say, hey, don't forget you're a woman. Hey, don't forget.
3: Wait, I know we got to wrap to lawyer. That point. Just because you're not, and I'm not knocking you, Jock, okay? Mm-hmm. I wrap this with love. Just because you're checking in to make sure she's okay doesn't mean whatever was done to make it to where she wasn't okay isn't causing a deficit.
2: No, I get it.
3: So I want to say that not just to you, but to men out there, if you're doing something that's causing a emotional deficit, a heartbreak, a side chick, a cheating, not being transparent, lying, any of those things, then you have already broke the covenant.
2: Then you're human.
3: No. You've already broke the covenant.
2: You're just human.
3: And you checking in saying, are you okay as a result of the strain and the distress and the agony that I'm putting on you doesn't make your actions okay.
2: It
3: doesn't validate it.
2: And there it is, man. Definitely, you heard it from Dr. Cheyenne Bryan herself, Live Your Promise, the new book, Escape Your Wilderness, Heal Your Pain, so you can manifest the life you want. Y'all go check that out, man. Hey, we definitely appreciate you stopping by.
3: Thank
2: this
3: y'all morning. For having yeah. me.
2: Oh, don't worry. We got more. Plenty more.
4: Yes.
2: For Young Jock in the Streets Morning Takeover.
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streets for me, I ain't trying to go to jail. Keep mentioning my name in all of your posts, it ain't hard to tell. 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

0: It's going to be another great day, Chad Town. Hopefully you picking up what I'm putting down. 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
3: Bro, who's on the line? Where you calling from?
4: Elena, calling from Kentucky.
3: Elena calling from Kentucky. What's up, baby girl? Whoa. You smarter than Young Jock today?
4: Yes.
3: Okay. So guess what we're going to do? I'm about to turn your ass right on over here to Miss Shanika.
4: Okay.
3: And let's see if we can make something happen.
4: Okay.
5: Have you played before?
4: No, I haven't played before.
5: Yes or no?
6: You almost said yeah.
4: No, I haven't played before. I've heard it before, but I haven't played.
6: Oh, you played in the car by yourself?
4: I sure did.
5: Okay, girl. Here we go. Here are the rules. You have 10 seconds to answer each question. The first person to get all three questions correctly will be the winner. You guys cannot answer each other's questions, and you cannot answer the question after your 10 seconds is up, or you will be disqualified, okay?
4: Okay.
5: All right. First question is for you, Elena. Where does Santa Claus live? Is it A, Alaska, B, Heaven, C, North Pole, or D, Antarctica?
4: North Pole.
5: You are correct. Young Jock.
3: Yes.
5: What year did Netflix introduce the streaming services? Was it A, 99, mm-mm, B, 2015, mm-mm, C, 2006, mm-mm, or D, 2007?
3: Mm-mm. It was the year after my introduction to the world as Young Jock, 2007.
7: 3, 2, 1.
5: You correct or whatever.
3: Appreciate it.
5: All right, Elena. How many feet are in a yard? Is it A, 5, B, 10, C, 3, or D, none?
4: 10.
5: Is that your final answer?
7: 2, 1.
4: Yeah.
5: All right, that is incorrect. Young Jock, how many feet are in a yard? Is it A, 5, B, 10, C, 3, or D, none?
3: See, because I played in the Super Bowl so many years, I know that every 3 feet makes a yard. So when you take 3 steps, that's like a yard. If you wear a size 12.
5: So what was your answer?
8: 3 times.
3: 3!
5: Now I guess you're right. You're correct.
8: What was the answer?
3: 3.
5: All right, Young Jock, this is your question. 3. Can you shut up, Shawty?
3: Y'all talking about 36. Yo, try to do math on that.
5: Shawty, shut up. In my Aaliyah voice. Young Jock, which popular Christmas beverage is also called milk punch? Is it A, hot cocoa? Is it B,
3: black pack?
5: Is it B, coffee, or is it C, eggnog?
3: What's my girl name? What's your name, baby girl?
4: Elena.
3: Elena, I want you to get Coca-Cola.
5: That's not even a choice.
3: Coffee. Hot cocoa.
5: That is incorrect.
3: Just look at what it sounds like, Elena. Make some sense of it.
5: Elena.
4: Yes.
5: Which popular Christmas beverage is also called milk punch? Is it A, hot cocoa? Is it B, coffee? Or is it C, eggnog?
4: Eggnog.
5: You are correct.
3: I'm in the lane.
5: She got 2.
3: All right, you got to get 1 more right, Elena.
5: You got 2. All right, and here we go. Elena. Which one of Santa's reindeer has the same name as another holiday mascot? Is it A, Rudolph?

0: Is it B, Prancer? Is it C, Cupid? Or is it D, Dasher?
1: Girl. I can't help you with this. I'm going to take it if you don't get this.
2: Two.
1: One.
0: Come on.
3: One. Dasher?
1: Girl, door dashing is not a holiday.
0: Okay, that is incorrect. Young Jack.
4: Yes. Wow.
0: Which of Santa's reindeer has the same name as another holiday mascot? Is it A, Rudolph, B, Prancer, C, Cupid, or D, Dasher?
4: Whoa.
1: Elena, you know you're supposed to win with Cupid. Cupid is the holiday mascot for Valentine's Day.
2: Two.
1: Yeah, I tried, baby.
0: One. All right. I'm sorry, Elena, girl. Wow. But would you like to give some shout outs while you're here?
3: Yes, I like to give a shout out to my kids, my man, Lavester, all my family, and to Kentucky.
0: Oh, you from Kentucky?
3: I'm from Kentucky.
0: All right,
4: then we love y'all up there.
0: Tell Bella Ray we said hey.
4: Hi.
3: I know, right? Shout out Bella Ray.
4: Yeah.
1: Get it right, the beautiful Bella Ray.
0: Don't do I.
3: Right.
4: Hey, we're gonna send you some Constellation Smart Pills. Have a blessed day. Thank you.
5: Test your wits. 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
6: 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The game's mine.
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0: friends, it's Shamia Morrison Mwangi from The Real Housewives of Atlanta, your favorite peach. And every day we listen to the best damn morning show. Gotta stay tapped in to the number one morning show in the city. It's Young Jock and the Streets Morning Takeover.
1: All right, y'all, check out some of the best of SMTO, that Streets Morning Takeover moments all morning long, including this one right here, gang. Oh, somebody done really shook the table there, Miss Shanika, because the phone is ringing.
2: My friends are mad at you this morning.
1: But they ain't mad at me. They mean they may be mad at the
2: topic.
1: Ebony,
2: Kia, and Phaedra.
1: And Phaedra, well, you know, talking about Phaedra watching. Gale. And we got Phaedra Parks on the phone.
2: Phaedra
1: Good morning,
2: Parks.
1: Phaedra.
3: What's up, Doc? I'm fixing to run it down.
1: Okay, then. Let's run it down. Tell me, what are the benefits for the man in marriage?
3: Okay, so what do men get? They get a covering. They find favor with the Lord.
1: Come on.
3: So don't even act like it's no benefits. Men that are married live longer.
1: Come on.
3: They have better medical outcomes than unmarried men. We are helpmates. But ain't nowhere in the Bible say a woman need to work. So y'all stop making us work and be providers.
4: Okay?
3: Let's get into that. Well, we can clean and cook if we weren't working 16 hours a day to help y'all out.
4: Man.
2: I know that's right.
4: A woman to give you some at night and sleep to 2 o'clock in the afternoon and wait and
1: well,
4: speak you to
2: Phaedra,
4: the
2: can
4: tomorrow.
2: You tell them about the statistics about women earning more than men at this point?
1: Oh my God.
3: Wow. Yes. And particularly black women are the highest earners in comparison to black men. So we back y'all up. But y'all don't back us up.
1: Well, it's
3: a so y'all gonna go out there and get you a snow bunny every day and talk trash about black woman.
1: No, Phaedra.
3: And we the main one that's got your back when something go down. Okay.
1: Faye, you get off track. Listen.
2: Don't be calling her Faye.
1: Faye.
2: Boy.
1: Hello, cute self. Hey, look, though, check this out, Faye. Like, I hear everything you're saying. And I haven't chimed in not one time since we've been talking on this trending topic as far as what I think the benefits of marriage are. I definitely think that you hit on some of the main ones that I see, because I questioned a few things because I've repeated a lot of things in both of my marriages. And when I did repeat those things, I received an honorable amount of favor and grace from God. So that was clarification for me that I'm doing something right. And as I've repeated it again, this process in my life, I realized that this is where these blessings could possibly be coming from, you know. And I just saw a post that Miss Shanika actually put in our thread this morning with Willie Moore,
2: Pastor Jamal Bryant.
1: And he said,
5: I am operating as a runway model for grace. The Bible says you don't get favor till you have a wife.
1: And that's why if you listen back to the calls, a young lady called and she said that. And I said, I will give you that, because that is the most important thing as far as we talk about benefits that's going to come out of marriage.
2: Yeah, but you and Shawty be crying about,
1: a man
2: go lose everything in a divorce with a woman.
3: But how would he lose everything when usually women come in with more than the man?
1: I ain't really had that in my life yet, but thank you for your call.
3: I mean, because you are Young Jock.
4: I need one
3: of them.
2: Thank you, Phaedra. We love you.
1: Lunch
3: you know I listen every day, baby.
1: Oh,
2: I know, that's right. Bobby.
1: Lunch on the team.
6: Oh, don't worry. We got more. Plenty more.
7: Yes.
6: For Young Jock in the Streets Morning Takeover.
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11: Remix, yeah, remix, nigga. 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Yeah, came up out of nowhere, ain't see it. All that other shit dropping, you can keep it. You know, baby, make the bad bitch pop that, throw that up. Turn around like it's the freak, nigga. Okay, push me to the wall, get to pulling down my drawers. Hands up in the air, playing defense. Yeah, a couple years straight, nigga, thought that was it. Ain't no fool. Wait, no, I brought back a hit. I had took her with me. We both spent a little time. She got hers, I got mine. Then I brought back his beauty. Fool, nigga, blame me. I brought back a chain and some money, a purse. I just brought back some dude. Cut a hoe off, I wasn't feeling it. Yup, taking back.

0: streets all year. 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
1: Young Jock in the Streets Morning Takeover. Miss Shanika Crazy Self. Shout it. In the building, the one and only Mr. Clifford T.I. Harris.
2: That man called me by my daddy name. Sure. Yeah.
3: Cause it sure say Tip Harris. Like,
1: but you know what though? Every time I see him, man, I don't know why I be calling him Clifford. Cause I get
2: see my daddy in me.
1: That's what it is. Yeah. Hey, so how you feeling, brother? Good
2: I'm
1: morning.
2: I'm chilling, man. I can't complain. What's going on?
1: Fresh off the stage, ain't you?
2: Yeah. It was a moment.
1: Is it interesting when you see like a thug, right? When you see these moments of growth, man, what be going through your mind? Because, like, even seeing him, like, you've been married for quite some time.
2: Yeah.
1: To see Thug to the point, we're talking about this young Thug. Yeah. He on stage asking this woman to marry him. It's a beautiful thing. What be going through your mind? Because you've been there.
2: I mean, everybody grows up. You know what I mean? You either get old or you die young. You know what I'm saying? That's it. Everybody grows up. So... it's just a blessing for me to live long enough to see others.
4: Come on now.
2: Evolve and grow to a place. You know what I mean?
4: Yes. When Thug got out of jail, did you call him? Did you have any advice for him freshly coming out of jail?
2: I talked to him through the whole bit.
4: Uh huh.
2: Yeah.
4: What kind of advice you
3: give
4: him?
3: We just ain't hear none of y'all phone calls. We ain't know if he ain't talked to you or not.
2: They weren't that interested.
1: You had it was a post, and I think they was asking you about the church.
2: Yeah, I really, you know, that's just how I feel. I think religion is a business, you know what I'm saying? I think it's a bit and a remote control, you know what I'm saying? Like, it is there to direct large groups of people in a certain direction.
4: You know.
2: Get what, man? Church is in the body.
1: Yeah.
2: You know what I'm saying? Yeah. It's the people that the church, we can go out there in that parking lot, whole church.
4: I agree.
2: When two or more gathered in his name, he is present.
4: Yes.
2: You know what I'm saying?
4: Yeah.
2: So the church don't, like, that's like I said, it's a business.
1: Well, when two or more are gathered in front of the world, in front of cameras, on a versus stage, it may not be church, but it'll be a hell of a show. And I heard you also say that can't nobody see you in a versus challenge.
2: Yeah, that's my, I mean, I ain't even say in no versus challenge.
1: Just period.
2: Yeah, period.
1: Can't I love that.
2: You know,
1: I love that.
2: I didn't compartmentalize it.
4: So,
2: I'm talking about in everything in the world.
1: Period. I love that.
2: Period.
1: So, well, who would come close in the versus with Tip? Who could come close?
2: Whoever feel the same way I do. You know what I'm saying?
1: That's a good way to say that.
4: Who could go against Tip in a versus? I mean, your catalog, your work is
1: just saying in the aspect of life.
2: Yeah.
4: Lil Wayne, probably. You know,
1: he is David at all times.
2: I love Wayne. I think he great. Oh, I mean, I'm a Hot Boy fan. You know what I'm saying? I grew up riding my bike up and down Bankhead with the wrong stuff in my pocket, man. You know what I'm saying?
1: Trying to get the green stuff.
2: Exactly. Listening to the Hot Boy.
1: So
2: man.
1: Would it be a good versus with Wayne and Tip?
2: Yeah, I think it would be entertaining. I think, hey, man, I ain't got no objections against it. I ain't got nothing to say about it except for I like me.
1: Period.
2: Yeah.

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1: Help me help you help
2: okay.
1: me.
2: Come on, what's your problem?
0: And this guy will either help or hinder your relationship.
3: Who do I think I am? Why I tell people that?
0: Either way, he's a man for the job. It's Young Jock in the Streets Morning Takeover.
2: That is, you know what it is. The Love Doc Jock checking in. Dear Miss Shanika.
4: Yes.
2: Would you please read this entry that we have from one of our listeners today?
4: Mm-hmm. All right, here we go. Hey, Jock, it's Melissa.
2: Mm-hmm.
4: So I moved to another part of our state 3 years ago into our relationship. My boyfriend broke up with me over the phone at the beginning of this month.
2: Mm.
4: After moping for the past few days, my mom said to me, like, honestly, do you want me to throw you a breakup party with strippers? Should I let my mom throw me a stripper breakup party?
2: Yeah, hell yeah. Definitely. And enjoy yourself. See, the whole reason.
4: They've been watching all the Queen's Men too much.
2: All of this. But see, this is what her mom want her to do. Her mom want to bring a certain pedigree in front of you. She wants to get your mind off that man. She wants you to look at something that probably, he probably, you know, working out, in shape. You know, the strippers be, they be cut up and all that. She wants you to get you a dose of something new, sporadic and on the spot. And she feel like that's going to take your mind off that dude that left you at the beginning of this month.
4: Right.
2: Because ain't no sense in moping no more. It's, what did it say, 30 days to form a new habit?
4: That's what they say.
2: That's what they say. So sometimes 30 days without them. Sometimes
4: they said 15.
2: 30 days without them, you'll be okay. That's what's basically happening. So your mama want to go on and do something to help you release that man back into the streets.
4: That's right. We need that mama advice on some of these date dilemmas.
2: Nah, for real. Mama know what to do. Mama, see, she don't want to sit here and have
4: moping sitting around over sipping this wine. Lame that ain't want to be with you.
2: You feel me? Go on and get you some
4: boy,
2: of
4: they
2: this.
4: They do that at old school. Don't do that. They be on to the next.
2: On to the next. Do it like Sierra Gates. I mean, I didn't mean to say that. And that's Sierra? The Love Doc Jock. If you got a small business and you want to be spotlighted, here's the perfect opportunity to do that. 1-844-YUNGJOC. That number's 1-844-986-4562. Keep it locked where you got it. Young Jock in the Streets Morning Take.

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4: All right, what's up, y'all? This your girl, Aubrey. I'm the owner of Pearl White Teeth Whitening. 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The number 1 of number 1 _ AUBRY. 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
0: Young Jock in the Streets Morning Takeover. Let me tell you how I know this Memorial Day gonna be lit. Yo, went to Walmart earlier today, and guess what I saw? All the Uncle Cookout sandals are sold out. That means the grills are gonna be popping, the meat will be smoking, and guess what? You're gonna have a good time wherever you're at. I pray that you do it safely. Don't drink too much, don't eat too much, don't sleep too much. Make sure you have a good time. Do it responsibly and safely. And make sure you remember that we love you right here with Young Jock in the Streets Morning Takeover.

not work. We right here with you, man, all morning long, man. The Memorial Day weekend has passed. You survived it. And now we got to get on the good foot and keep it going, all right? So keep it right where you got it. Young Jock in the Streets Morning Takeover.

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1: Young Jock and the Streets Morning Takeover. If you got a dilemma, they got a dilemma, which means we got a dilemma. It's The Date Dilemma. Who's on the line this morning?
2: Hello, I'm Tiana.
1: So, TT, how can we help you, baby?
2: Yes, I just need to get in contact with my baby father. I'm trying to get him to come to the baby shower, but he's acting like it's a problem. So I'm trying to see if you guys can help me get him to come.
3: What? So your baby's father doesn't want to come to the baby shower?
2: No, basically he's trying to make it seem like, oh, it's a girl thing. And I'm trying to explain to him, guys come to baby showers all the time.
3: So are you guys in a relationship?
2: No, we're not in a relationship, but I am pregnant and it is a baby shower.
1: Is this a co-ed baby shower?
2: It could be.
1: Nah, see, you can't tell somebody what something could be. If it's a co-ed baby shower, then it might make him feel a little more comfortable knowing that there will be other men there, so he don't have to sit up under you all day.
2: I mean, he doesn't necessarily have to be up under me all day. There's going to be other people there. They're probably going to want to interact with him, talk to him. I just want him to come to the baby shower because it's going to be a function of family. And my family and friends, they're not going to be pressed about talking to him in that manner.
1: So you say he's not your boyfriend, right?
2: No, he's not.
1: Let's, what's his name?
2: Jamar.
1: All right, we're going to attempt to get Jamar on the phone. You put your phone on silent. We'll cue you in when it's time, okay?
2: Okay, thank you.
1: All right. Okay, so obviously they're not together. Mm-hmm. Obviously she's trying to push the narrative. My family want to get to know you. He don't want to get to know your family. He don't even want to get to know you. Y'all ain't even together.
4: You see how aggressive she is in the first telltale signs of a crazy baby mama.
5: Hello.
1: Good morning. My sweet Jamar.
5: Hello. Yeah, this is him.
1: Jamar, good morning, my brother. Did not mean to wake you up, but I need to give you some good information to start your day off.
5: Yeah, who is this?
1: This is Young Jock, Miss Shanika, and Shawty Shawty.
5: Young Jock.
1: Yeah, my boy. Young Jock in the streets wanting to take over. We got some questions for you, Jamar. You woke?
5: Yeah. I'm up. What's good? Talk to me.
1: Are you currently in a relationship?
5: Yeah, I'm in a relationship.
4: He paused like somebody's laying this to him.
5: Well, I had to think about it, you know what I mean? Because it's, you know, kind of complicated on this side.
1: Next question. Are you expecting any special packages anytime soon?
5: What, you trying to be funny? Yeah, I am.
1: Nah, I ain't trying to be funny. Your mama's just going to tell you what's going on. Miss Shanika say you got some bacon, and are we trying to figure out if it is real or not?
4: Yes.
5: Miss Shanika, how she know about me? What's going on?
1: Well, old TT called us up, man. She told us about that baby shower she throwing.
3: You know Tiana?
5: Of course I do. Yeah. She must have contacted y'all. What's going on?
1: She's excited about the new coming family member, and she's even more excited for you to meet her family.
5: Hmm.
1: At this baby shower.
5: Yeah, I'm not going to the baby shower.
1: That's what I was about to ask you.
3: So why are you against showing up for the baby shower? Are you not convinced this is your baby?
5: No, it's not necessarily that, but we're not even together.
3: Okay.
5: It's just corny. You know what I mean? That's for the females. And then it's like, what, we acting like we don't know? Like, it's corny.
3: Acting like y'all in love? What? You ain't got to be in love to show up and support the mother of your child.
5: Yeah, but we're not even together like that. This baby is a mistake.
4: Wow.
5: You know what I mean? And I mean, you know, it is what it is. It's still God's blessing, but it's a mistake.
3: That don't even go together.
4: So you don't want this baby at all?
5: I'm not saying that. All I'm saying was we didn't plan for this. We didn't prepare for this. We're not even together.
3: Well, the baby shower is for people can bless your newborn blessing with gifts. So why can't you?
5: And that's cool. They can be there. You know what I'm saying? But why do I need to be there? I don't really even mess with her like that.
3: I don't like you, Jamar. I do not appreciate the energy at all.
1: What you with that?
5: I'm going to take care of the baby. I'm going to be around for the next 18 years.
3: Just 18? Yeah. Damn.
5: Good
4: God.
5: I'm just talking about as far as paying child support and taking care of the baby.
1: Jamar.
5: Mm-hmm.
1: I didn't tell you, but she on the phone, my boy.
5: Oh, man. Come on.
1: No. It's part of our show. It ain't something that I personally did. I ain't going to look for her to find you. She called us because she wanted to tell you something. There you go, baby girl.
2: Why are you acting like it's a problem for you to come to the baby shower?
5: I mean, come on. We're not even together like that. And then we're supposed to what? Act like we a couple? We just happy
2: but we don't have to be together for you to show up to a baby shower.
4: Miss Lady, do you just want him there so it don't seem like you don't have a baby daddy so you can save face?
2: No, it's nothing like that. The bottom line is he's the child's father. Why would you not?
3: So,

0: if you plan on being
1: you already know
0: life.
1: How it is on my side. You know I'm with the polygamy. You gonna let my girlfriend come? I can bring my girlfriend.
2: Hmm? What?
0: Excuse me.
3: Oh Lord.
1: See, you want to be fake? I'm trying to be real. What's up?
2: Don't get no realer than this.
4: So
0: you bring
4: so,
0: another female to the baby shower though?
4: Jamar, you have a girlfriend?
1: Yes, I do. Yeah.
4: Oh wow.
2: How long y'all been together?
1: It's been a little while.
0: I would like to know. You introduced me
1: it
0: to her.
1: It doesn't even matter.
0: It does
1: you know,
0: matter because now all of a sudden
1: I'm
0: pregnant.
1: It real
0: now
1: with
0: you have a girlfriend and you don't want to go to a baby shower. And if you do, you're going to bring another girl with you that's supposed to be your girlfriend now.
4: Tiana, so would you be opposed to him showing up with his girlfriend in support of your pregnancy?
0: I mean, I'm definitely going to feel some type of way that's disrespectful. How are you not going to say that in the beginning and then
1: it's
0: all of a sudden now?
1: That's
0: why it looks like he doesn't want to come to the baby shower.
4: So now that you know, do you still want him to come?
0: I mean,
1: yeah,
0: I guess
1: you
0: can come, sure. We're not in an actual relationship at the moment. I do feel some type of way about it.
4: You said she want to do what now?
5: She want to flex for who?
1: Yeah, she trying to flex for social media.
5: What's it going to be? Are you going to come to the baby shower? This is all we care about right now. We don't care about your girlfriend. We don't care about her.
1: Listen, that's flex, man. I'm old school. I'm from the old school.
5: Okay.
1: I never remember my daddy and my granddaddy going to no baby shower.
5: All right. My boy, it's obvious, Jamar, you ain't going to be there. So on behalf of 1-800 Injured the Bethune Law Firm, y'all will not get this $100. 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You know what I'm saying? If I was you, I go get me somebody who make flyers and have them put a picture of you and him together and make a big life-size blow-up for people to take pictures in front of, like the Stephen Repeat.
4: And Jamar, if I was you, I would just send a gift through my girl.
2: If I were both of y'all, I'd just go to child support and go and work this out because y'all know what y'all going to be like.
5: And if I was us, I'd just tell y'all, thank you for calling. Too bad y'all ain't going to get this 100.
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1: All right, let's hop right into this day dilemma, y'all. Okay, so Tiana needs help with getting a baby father, Jamal, to come to the child's baby shower. He's tripping on her about it. Tiana sees the baby shower as an opportunity for family to get together and interact. Keep this in mind. Jamal and Tiana are not in a relationship. Now, Jamal says he is in a relationship, but things are complicated. Jamal confirms he is a father and Tiana is pregnant. Jamal feels like baby showers are not for men. And more importantly, he and Tiana are not really locked in like that. So yeah, he says even though this baby is a mistake, he will be there to handle his responsibility. All right, so Tiana says, look, Jamal needs to just be at the baby shower. Jamal asks Tiana, can he bring his girlfriend to the baby shower? Tiana snapped. Y'all know she snapped. I ain't had to add that part. Jamal said he's just going to have to skip this one, y'all. He going to skip this baby shower, and that's a final on that one. We're going to the phone lines. Y'all jocking the streets morning. Take over. What's your thoughts on this day dilemma?
2: Oh, my gosh. I am crying. Y'all are hilarious. And I agree. I think she just want to show. I think she just want him to be there to act like they're a little happy family. Everybody knows she ain't got no baby daddy for real. She trapped the us. Let's be honest.
3: I felt like if she wanted him to come, she should have let the girlfriend come too.
4: Good morning. So, yes, I feel like at the end of the day, she knew that they were not in a relationship prior to getting pregnant. Yes, she is trying to push a narrative because at this point, why are you trying to make him come to the baby shower? He clearly stated multiple times he doesn't want to attend the baby shower. You knew he had something going on by him not making you his girlfriend after the baby. Women need to stop pushing the narrative with a man just because a child comes about. Don't think that everything's going to change now just because you ended up pregnant. And then he's taking responsibility for saying that he's going to be there for the baby. So why are you trying to make it be more than it is? Let your family celebrate you and your baby. Let him support you maybe financially or getting you a gift. But yeah, no, if he doesn't want to attend, don't make him. You have plenty of other people that are excited to come and celebrate your baby shower with you. Him coming and sitting there looking when there's no other men to interact with, it's not going to change anything. He's just not going to want to be there.
5: Oh, don't worry. We got more. Plenty.

0: Good morning. It's Bambi, the Bam. Every day from 6 a.m. to 10 a.m., we listen to the best damn morning show. It's Young Jock and the Streets Morning Takeover.
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3: Yeah, showtime. 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

0: 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This is it. This is the last episode of Sherry.
1: Ladies and gentlemen, in the building, Sherry Shepherd.
2: Yeah. How are you?
1: When your name first was announced that you would possibly be stepping into that role, that position, as a man, I was so happy that somebody who seems to have some compassion and just a certain level of just class was put in that position, man.
2: This is a hard thing to have a show and keep it on the air, especially in the day and time that we're in. 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
1: Chattanooga, what it do, baby? 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

0: Wave them at the bitches, right. 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
0: 5 1/2 and boys. 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
4: 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I love the way you walk. 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

0: 10.94 WJTT. Ashton and Kelly here in the midday during your lunch break. Now remember, take some time for yourself today. Take a pause before you respond back to somebody. 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

0: 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Ash Nicole here. Coming up, more music on the way right here on Power.
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0: Fat 94 WJTT, the new home to the Young Josh Street Smart Takeover. 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
7: 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Long live DJ Unc, he was a real one. Tell Big One we got another one. It's on you to go.
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0: 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Gotta deal with W-2-10-99s or more black helicopters swoop down and try to put missiles in mine.
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0: 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Ashton DeColia in a vid day. 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

Pan 84 at WJTT. Ash Nicole here, wrapping it up for me on this Money Making Monday. Now, coming up, it's a traffic jam, so you know they're going to take you home and give you a chance to win a gift card to Food City. I got the details for you coming up. As always, though, you know, I love you. Be safe out here in these streets, and I will talk to you later.

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0: 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It's Captain Damian Vincent with the Chattanooga Fire Department, and I want to invite you out to the Summer Outreach Safety Festival. 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What are you looking forward to the most about it?
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second line. 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
0: On this Memorial Day.
1: On this day off day.
0: Yes, yes, yes. Now, let's get into our birthdays and national days. Today, Monday, May 25th. Mm-hmm. Kick it off, easy.
1: Okay, I'm going to kick it off like this. You got to put your ones to the sky because it is our tribal chief's birthday, Roman Reigns, for all my WWE people. Also, it is Mike Myers' birthday today, so make sure that you go watch you some Shrek. I prefer the first one, really. It is also Octavia Spencer's birthday today. It is also Rashida's birthday.
0: The rapper, Atlanta?
1: Yeah, the rapper, yeah. Okay. Yeah. And y'all can't see me doing it in the booth, but if you are a football fan and you like the Tennessee Titans just like me, it is our quarterback, our glorious king, Cam Ward's birthday today. Happy birthday to you, Cam. Can't wait for the season.
0: All right, all right. And then for the national days, we got Memorial Day, of course. National Wine Day.
1: Ooh, I'm about to have me a glass.
0: Take a drink for me, please. Towel Day, Tap Dance Day. Very interesting. National Missing Children's Day, which shines a spotlight on child safety and honors those dedicated professionals who are looking for those missing children. Yes.
1: I like that.
0: National Brown Bag Day.
1: Brown bag?
0: Yes, brown bag. We know what you put in yours.
1: Well, what is that?
0: I'm not going to out you out here. We know
1: exactly, because you don't know what I put in it.
0: But of course, it's Memorial Day. This is the day where we honor those who have died while serving in the country's armed forces.
1: Hey, thank you for your service.
0: Yes, yes, yes. Thank you. Now, being that is Memorial Day, cookouts are going on because it is the unofficial start to summer. So that's how people usually commemorate this day. So coming up, we're going to get into our all-star cookout.
1: Food lineup.
0: There we go. Cookout food lineup. I love that. We're going to get into that.
1: Thank you for your service.
0: Yes, yes, yes. Thank you. Now, being that is

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0: Happy Memorial Day.
1: Happy day off day.
0: Yes, yes, yes, yes, yes. We've got a bunch of cool things packed in store for you right here. And we're going to turn up because we off.
1: Yeah.
0: Well, clearly we're not off, but majority of the people are off.
1: Who going to bring me a plate?
0: Nobody.
1: Okay.
0: At all.
1: That's fine.
0: Who going to bring me a plate? Really?
1: Nobody.
0: Is the question.
1: Nobody.
0: Macaroni on the side?
1: No.
0: Please. With some potatoes.
1: No.
0: I ain't asking for too much.
1: No.
0: We got some new music plus more, so keep yourself tuned in. It's your girl, Zion MK.
1: It's your boy, CBZ.
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1: And it's your boy, CBZ.
0: And it's Memorial Day, y'all.
1: Yes, it is, which means
0: we are about to get into our all-star food cookout lineup.
1: Okay. How you doing?
0: Cookout food lineup.
1: How you doing? Are you doing top three? What you doing?
0: I'm doing top five because I think I got five right here. Yeah, top five.
1: Okay.
0: A whole plate. Okay. So for filling up my plate, right, you got a burger or a hot dog. Those are two are standard. All right. We got coleslaw or potato salad. You can't have both, in my opinion. Mac and cheese is a must. Cupcakes or cookies, and then a drink. So that means wine coolers, sodas, or juices. And then you got to have a side of fruit.
1: Okay. Well, of course, adult beverage is always a must, so mm-hmm. I'm not even going to count that as one of my items.
0: Casamigos?
1: Anyways, I'm not going to count that as part of mine, but I mean, I get your hot dog, hamburger mm-hmm. things, but mm-hmm. give me some ribs.
0: Really?
1: Yeah, let's get messy.
0: Okay.
1: That's my day off.
0: Oh, okay.
1: I ain't got to be clean for nobody. I'm sitting with my socks with my holes in it.
0: You talking about the whole barbecue sauce?
1: Man, I got my socks with the holes in it. Oh, I got my flippy floppies. Like, come on now. Like, give me my wings.
0: In
1: give me my
0: words,
1: ribs.
0: I don't want nobody else ribs over the family.
1: Look, ribs or wings, hot dogs, hamburgers, the meats, that's fine. Mm-hmm. My starch, definitely mac and cheese. I mean, mm-hmm. you can keep the coleslaw and the potato salad, whatever you talking about. You can keep all that.
0: Okay.
1: Give me all the stuff that's going to make me big and give me the itis that's going to make me go to sleep.
0: And go to the bathroom.
1: Not necessarily go to the bathroom, but if that's part of it, hey, it's my day off. Who going to check me? Who going to stop me?
0: What else?
1: That's all. That's all I need.
0: That's a lot.
1: I don't need no sweets.
0: I'm trying
1: what
0: to have
1: I need
0: a good time.
1: For?
0: That's what's going to have you on the couch right after.
1: No, what do I need
0: we
1: some
0: need
1: sweets
0: to,
1: for?
0: We need to hang out. We need to have laughs, play card games.
1: Why?
0: Because it's Memorial Day.
1: We can do that on the next holiday.
0: Y'all.
1: This is my day off.
0: Y'all, go ahead and let us know what's on your cookout food lineup and what you're doing after you eat. Because BZ trying to have you slumped over.
1: Yeah, because it's my day off. Don't bother me.
0: Man, it's your girl, Zion of K.
1: It's your boy, CBZ.
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1: Oh.
0: And then there's another way, BZ. Tell them.
1: What's the other way?
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0: Y'all see how he tried to play me in the beginning? 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
1: Hey, dramatic effect.
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4: 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How are you?
3: When your name first was announced that you would possibly be stepping into that role, that position, as a man, I was so happy that somebody who seems to have some compassion and just a certain level of just class was put in that position, man.
4: This is a hard thing to have a show and keep it on the air, especially in the day and time that we're in. 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
3: Chattanooga, what it do, baby? It's your boy Young Jock, man. 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
0: Yes, yes, yes. Hopefully you're having some good old fun out there and some fun rocking with us.
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0: Having a good old Monday.
1: Having a great time.
0: Despite what's going on outside, because you know the weather has been a little gloomy lately.
1: It's been a little funky.
0: But you know what? We still gonna have a good time.
1: Absolutely, because it's National Day Off Day, and salute to the veteran.
0: Is it really National Day Off Day?
1: It is National Day Off Day.
0: That you made up?
1: Yeah, I mean, it's Memorial Day. Everybody gets off today.
0: But is it a thing, though?
1: No.
0: But it's just out here making up his own day.
1: Yeah, but it's National Day Off Day.
0: Man, everybody gets celebrating off. It. Hey, happy National Day Off Day, y'all.
1: Absolutely. Celebrating it. Shout out to all the veterans out there for making it possible.
0: Hey, and we're going to have to work off all those carbs.
1: Yeah,
0: all
1: you know.
0: All the sugars that we just ate.
1: Or not.
0: Okay. I want my summer bod. I don't know about y'all.
1: I don't shame.
0: I don't either. But we got some priorities that we need to get to.
1: I got you.
0: All right. It's your girl, Zynab K.
1: It's your boy, CBZ. And right here inside your number one people station, Power 94.
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0: Yes, yes, yes. Hopefully you're having some good old fun out there and some fun rocking with us.
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I thought I'm about to bronze to the yacht like a Maybach truck. 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That gap on his hand. 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
0: Having a good old Monday.
1: Having a great time.
0: Despite what's going on outside, because you know the weather's been a little gloomy lately.
1: It's been a little funky.
0: But you know what? We still gonna have a good time.
1: Absolutely, because it's National Day Off Day, and salute to the veteran.
0: Is it really National Day Off Day?
1: It is National Day Off Day.
0: That you made up?
1: Yeah, I mean, it's Memorial Day. Everybody gets off today.
0: But is it a thing, though?
1: No.
0: But it's out here making up his own day.
1: Yeah, but it's National Day Off Day.
0: Man, everybody gets celebrating off. It. Hey, happy National Day Off Day, y'all.
1: Absolutely. Celebrating it. Shout out to all the veterans out there for making it possible.
0: Hey, and we're going to have to work off all those carbs.
1: Yeah, yeah.
0: All the sugars that we just ate.
1: Or not.
0: Okay. I want my summer body. I don't know about y'all.
1: I don't shame.
0: I don't either. But we got some priorities that we need to get to.
1: I got you.
0: All right. All right. It's your girl, Zyna K.
1: It's your boy, CBZ. 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
0: And we got some more music on the way.
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It's the Traffic Jam. 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
1: On the couch with my favorite sinner. 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
0: It's Memorial Day.
1: Yes, it is.
0: And you know what? The older I get, the more I don't really want to go out, especially on the holidays. I do not want to be at nobody's cookout, for real, for real.
1: Right.
0: I'm sorry. I love the food, but I ain't trying to sit out here just doing small talk or even having real conversations. I want to be at home, chilling.
1: You know, that's kind of crazy that you're saying that.
0: Why?
1: Because earlier you was talking about what games we playing, what we doing with all this that we doing.
0: Back in my prime, when I was a young grasshopper.
1: You're still there.
0: I used to love, you know, going out, hanging out, and doing those things. And you want to make sure that you're having a good time with the people that you're around. And you're like calling everybody, hey, who got a cookout? Whose house is free? Who got the food? Who got the drinks? Who got everything?
1: Right.
0: Right now, I'm just like, I ain't trying to mingle with nobody.
1: I feel you, but
0: we're just not hitting the same, in my opinion.
1: I mean, you still in that prime age, so I mean, I don't know how to answer that for you.
0: I'm not.
1: But on the other hand, it was just, as long as you put good food in front of me, we straight.
0: That's it. So you where the food at?
1: I mean, pretty much. If I got good food, something to drink, and there's some type of source of entertainment around me, I was okay.
0: Okay. Well, hey, whatever the case may be, we still going to have a wonderful, great Memorial Day. Happy Memorial Day to y'all out there. It's your girl, Zion K.
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7: 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The longer days and warmer weather says summer is drawing near. 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

It's a million plus three reasons I lied. 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And I just don't want you to waste my time. 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
0: And it's your girl Zyna K.
1: Ooh, I like the way you did that.
0: Oh, you did?
1: Yeah, you try to harmonize, try to, you know.
0: With who?
1: Me.
0: No, I didn't. Anyways, y'all, we got some good stuff on the way. New music, of course.
1: Yes, and we can't wait to get into that. We can't wait to give it an ear.
0: Okay. He's trying to be like me. But great start to the week. It's Memorial Day. Happy Memorial Day to y'all. Keep rocking with us.
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0: And it's your girl Zion K. It's Memorial Day, y'all.
1: Yes, it is. And we are having too much fun. Probably more than what we should.
0: And while it is usually the unofficial start to the summer, it's also the season for...
1: For who?
0: The graduates, y'all.
1: Oh, okay. I didn't know where you was going with that, but it is the... I'm just playing. It's the graduates. Big shout out to the big 2026, the class of them. And then also, we got to give a shout out to the class of 2030, as well as those 8th graders are now getting ready to enter high school. So I hope you guys are enjoying your last summer as an 8th grader.
0: Man, 2030 seems so far, but in a blink of an eye, it will be here. So you guys enjoy
1: 4 years exact.
0: Pay attention and take your time.
1: Hey, absolutely. And make sure that you make smart choices.
0: Because literally after high school, it's uphill from there. Like, you literally have no time to think. It's just going, going, going, going. So enjoy this time, I kid you, and take your time.
1: Hey, absolutely. And make sure that you make smart choices.
0: Because literally after high school, it's uphill from there. Like, you literally have no time to think. It's just going, going, going.

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3: This is a hard thing to have a show and keep it on the air, especially in the day and time that we're in. So I'm very thankful that I even got to do it for 4 seasons.
2: Chattanooga, what it do, baby? It's your boy Young Jock, man. Power 94.
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1: Man, a time has had and a had time.
0: Okay, on this wonderful Memorial Day.
1: Yep, but the only thing I can think about now
0: is what?
1: Is that plate.
0: Man, get me one too. 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
1: I'll
0: go get my own plate.
1: I'll think
0: put
1: about
0: my
1: it.
0: Own chips, my own mashed potatoes, my own macaroni, my own meat.
1: That's fine.
0: All of that.
1: That's fine. You want a potato salad and all that. I ain't got all that.

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1: Yo. Okay, cool. 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

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Yeah.

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DJ Jelly, DJ Super Blue, DJ Monty, and DJ Shy. 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

0: Never chase bread, chase the vision. 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No cap, God am a witness. Success feel better, independent. 9-11 at the Valley, Adeline it. Big Master P vibe, no limit. Falling hard on another hemisphere. Somebody tell them people Mr. Hem is here.
1: Whoa, whoa, whoa, whoa, whoa, whoa.
0: Mr. Hem is here.
1: Whoa.

never chase bread, chase the vision. Make your word when you see it, be the business. No cap, God am a witness. Success feel better, independent. 9-11 at the Valley, out of Linnet. Big Master P vibe, no limit. Falling hard on another hemisphere. Somebody tell them people Mr. Hem is here. Whoa, whoa, whoa, whoa, whoa. 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

0: me any place on the map, cause I'm him. Never chase bread, chase the vision. Make your word when you see it be the business. No cap, God am a witness. Success feel better, independent. 9-11 at the Valley Adelaide. Big Master P vibe, no limit. Falling hard on another hemisphere. Somebody tell them people Mr. Hem is here.
1: Whoa, whoa, whoa, whoa, whoa, whoa.
0: Mr. Hem is here.
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a felon, but who gives a f when you got a tag on your toe? ARP's flag on my throat. I'm outside asking for smoke. I'm outside looking for the ops. They don't even pass it no more. 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

0: 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We're going to get into some new heat for them streets, so keep it locked in with your girl. 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